Dear castaways, confession time. Beatrice Santiago is not dead. Beatrice Santiago came to get me. In her Datsun pickup, we ride the Great American Strip Mall Road, and I want to tell you everything, dear castaways. And I want to use exclamation points. Will you still listen, though?

Wyoming. FYI, when your mom actually dies, it feels like plummeting slow-mo through a dark well to the center of the earth. At that moment in my life, a Google search led me to your blog. So thank you for saving me, and fuck you for lying.

0: age, if there is a woman mentioned at all in the Bible, she's standing by a well.
1: Yeah, with a jug.
0: Sarah gets the water for Abraham.
2: Rebecca gets the water for Isaac.
0: The sister of Moses puts the baby in the water.
3: The Pharaoh's daughter takes him out of the water.
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0: Well, at least they mention the women who brought him a drink. No!

0: What the hell is all this ruckus?
1: Legally Blonde here is auditioning when she should be learning to waitress.
0: So much drama to hire a goddamn waitress. Tray up, tits out, it ain't astrophysics.
2: Jackson, has your stray ever even worked in a bar?
3: Excuse me, I was employee of the month at my daughter back home, and I just have a few quick questions.
2: Oh, no. We're

Pow.

0: At the end of the day, you get nothing for nothing. 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There are children back at home, and the children have got to be fed, and you're lucky to be in a job
1: and in a bed.
0: Hey!
1: And we're counting our blessings. Have you seen how the foreman is fuming today? With his terrible breath and his wandering hands. Little Fonty won't give him his way.
2: Take a look at his trousers and see where he stands.
1: And the boss, he never knows that the foreman is always on heat.
2: If Fonty doesn't look out, watch how she goes.

0: come and a bit on the side. Is there anyone here who can swear before God she has nothing to fear, she has nothing to hide?
1: What is this fighting all about? Will someone tear these two apart? This is a factory, not a circus. Oh, come on, ladies, settle down. I run a business of repute. I am the mayor of this town. I look to you to sort this out and be as patient as you can.
2: Now someone say how this began.
3: At the end of the day, she's the one who began it. There's a kid that she's hiding in some little town. There's a man she has to pay. You can guess how she picks up the extra. You can bet she's earning a keep sleeping around. And the boss wouldn't like it.
0: Yes, it's true, there's a child, and the child is my daughter. And her father abandoned us, leaving us flat. Now she lives with an innkeeper man and his wife, and I pay for the child. What's the matter with that?

0: the cat had claws. I might have guessed your little secret. Ah, yes, the virtuous Fantine, who keeps herself so pure and clean. You'd be the cause, I had no doubt, of any trouble hereabouts. You play a virgin in the light, but need no urgin in the night.
1: She's been laughing at you while she's having a man.
2: Be nothing but trouble again and again.
1: A sack of
3: sack the girl to
0: right, my girl. On your way!
4: Go on, man! 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
1: Shame on you!

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1: Come on, Sky. Roll the dice.
0: What's the matter, Sky? You turning chicken? Look, you've seen me roll for 100 G's. But I got a little more than dough riding on this one.
2: They call you Lady Luck, but there is room for doubt.

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1: Working late, Mr. Arden.
0: For Christ's sake!
2: This just made my day.
0: Sorry, Nancy. 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Who's up for a cocktail?

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1: Like a son I treat you. This is how you repay me, a knife in the heart.
0: If you need me, try the red door.
1: No, Harry, you would never.

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1: Sure.
0: Have you seen Superman lately?
1: Yeah, this morning.
0: Did he ask for me by any chance?
1: No. Why should he?
0: Oh, I don't know. I should be thinking just of Jim, not Superman.
1: He's got a lot on his mind, you know. That's all I hear from every side. It's Superman.
2: Hiya, Clark, baby.
3: She doesn't know who's kissing her. It's Superman.
4: Why are we always out of job?
5: It's Superman.
3: Superman.
0: Superman.
1: Superman.
4: Superman.

0: grown too big for thy breeches, Mopsa.
1: Oh, wore I breeches, oh, mistress mine, I would bend thee o'er my knee and spank some sense into thy backside.
0: Oh, outrageous one. Know thy place, Mopsa.
1: My place is elsewhere. My service to you I hereby resign.

0: Oh, you found the letter.
1: It had my name on it. You were going to break up with me.
0: I didn't mean what I said. I panicked because of lockdown. Just give me a chance and I'll prove it to you.
1: You don't have to.

0: Where are you going?
1: Upstairs. The neighbors gave me their key. I think I'm better off sheltering alone.
0: Max, please.
1: No. We need a breather.

0: that bad?
1: You choose your views, you win, you lose. It's easy, sensible, and smart, which you can learn by heart
2: by repeating after me.
3: Good so far?
4: Yeah,

0: and the next president of the United States is...
1: The word of the ballot!
0: Not Hillary Clinton. What?
2: But that's not possible.
3: What just happened?
0: Could the ballot box be wrong?
2: But the ballot box is never wrong.
4: So the next president is...
5: The guy who hates China.

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We're gonna be going to the promised land. We're heading across the river, wash your

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But tonight, with the love and support of her fans and family, she's back. Ladies and gentlemen, the American Music Awards welcomes back with love, Gloria Estefan.

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I have

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2: Samantha,
0: you're right, go home.
1: What?
0: Where you're on your own, alone every evening.
2: I like privacy.
0: Staring at the wall until you fall asleep.
2: How did you? Hey!
0: It's been a Friday.

0: Inside. 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So, I see you were fired after having a breakdown.
1: Allegedly.
2: Well, I don't know if you'd call it a breakdown.
0: No, that's what I'd call it. And what brought you to this breaking point?
2: That's probably not worth talking about.
0: Yeah, this isn't gonna work. I'll refer you to Dr. Adelson downstairs. You'll like him. He's a moron.
2: I haven't had sex in 4 years. The last time was on my 26th birthday.
1: What?
0: Frank, I can see you're willing to try therapy, but you're not ready for it. So, before you come back, I need you to do something for me.
2: Yeah?
0: Try being in the moment.
1: Really?
2: But...
0: not distracted in the moment.
1: $200 for this.
0: Yeah,

0: Hello, I'm Emmett Forrest. Welcome to the hallowed halls of Harvard Law. Let's go around and share a bit about yourselves.
1: Aaron Schultz. I won a Fulbright and a Rhodes. I write financial software codes, but that's a challenge I've outgrown. How many yachts can one man own? Some say that I'm a pompous creep. Somehow I don't lose that much sleep. Why bother with false modesty? Harvard's the perfect place for me.
2: Pretty impressive, good to know.
0: Welcome to Harvard.
3: What's up?
4: Yo!
3: Sandeep Agrawal Paramadan, but you may call me Your Majesty.

0: welcome to
1: Enid Hoops! I did the Peace Corps overseas, inoculating refugees in family clinics that I built myself from mud and trees. I fought to clean up their lagoons and save their rare endangered loons and led a protest march against insensitive cartoons.
0: Pretty impressive, good.
1: But now I'm on the legal track because this country's out of whack and only women have the guts to go and take it back. We'll make the government come clean and get more people voting green and really stick it to the phallocentric war machine.
2: I love your top. It is so fatigue chic. Anyone know where I can find Criminal Law 101 with Professor Callahan and Warner Huntington III?
3: It's in Hauser. Over there, second building on the left.
2: Thanks.

0: Pardon me. Ah, coming through!
1: Arm is the perfect place for me. Pretty impressive, good to know. Welcome to Harvard.
0: Oh my God, Warner! I totally forgot you go here.

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He always considered

0: You know what would thrill me, Nathan? A more important crime. A superior crime. If we killed my brother John, then he'd never touch my things. If we killed my brother John, then he'd never rat me out. If we killed my brother John, my inheritance would grow.
1: You're a lunatic, come on. Can't we let the subject go?
0: We could chloroform a rag and make him breathe the vapors, then use it as a gag to choke him. And once his face is green, we

0: every lead would point to you.
1: We could borrow some old gun and shoot him in his slumber. Perhaps it would be fun to torture him. We'll make it look like rape, and once the deed is done, we'll misdirect the cops and watch his name become a number. If we killed my brother John,

0: Hey, not my brother John. Let's go kill some random kid.
1: Oh, that's much better. Much better.
0: It's perfect. All we have to do is go down to our old elementary school after the last bell.
1: Wouldn't kidnapping be enough?
0: Brilliant. We'll do both. We'll kill him, but first find out his name and address, then gouge his folks for a ransom. I could write a note. They'll think he's still alive. Come on, babe. You know how excited it'll make me. I'll lure him to my car, then strike with something sizable. We'll drive out extra far to dump him. Pour acid on his face and every birthmark, mole, or scar. Then strip off all his clothing so he'll be unrecognizable.

saw the sun begin to dim and felt that winter wind blow cold. A man learns who was there for him when the glitter fades and the walls won't hold. Cause from that rubble, what remains can only be what's true. If all was lost, there's more I gained, cause it led me back to you. From now on, these eyes will not be blinded by the light. From now on, what's waited till tomorrow starts to

And so, the mages of the realm were forced to implement the most extreme measure they could think of. They decided to isolate the realms from one another by means of a million-year spell. But not all of the mages were content with the decision. One of them left tiny cracks in the space matter, hidden pathways.

Comptroller Shub is trying to sort out the confusion of cookies and pilgrims at the Miracle Rock when there is a great clap of thunder, several flashes of lightning, and yes, a trumpet call. Our hero has arrived, J. Bowden Hapgood.

0: Excuse me, but could you direct me to the cookie jar?
1: What for? There's nobody there. They're all here.
2: Now, doctor, here's our problem in a nutshell.
3: Oh, Shub.
2: We must know immediately which of the people on that line are bona fide pilgrims entitled to take our miracle waters and which are...
0: Cookies?
2: Yes.
0: Shall we dance?
2: What the hell is this?
0: I have to think, and I think best on my feet. And I must think up a quick way to discover who is who and what is what. And make everybody...
2: Yes?
0: Happy. Mayor?
4: You may. But how are you going to separate them?

Another day, another destiny. 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These men who seem to know

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And I fortunately know a little magic. It's a talent that I always have possessed. And here lately, please don't laugh, I use it on behalf of the miserable, lonely

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0: Nothing drastic, darling, I'm sure. 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My fee.
1: But I don't have anything.
0: I'm not asking for much. Only your voice.
1: My voice? 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
0: You'll have-

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Come on! 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But they dote and swoon and fawn on a lady who's withdrawn.

0: This is perplexing. 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
1: Home!
0: It is most distressing to us to be the agents whereby our dead fellow creatures are deprived of that liberty which is so dear to us all. But we should have thought of that before we became zombie hunters.
1: We should!
0: It's too late now.

0: Weißt du, welchen Titel wir suchen? Dann finde diesen nun in unserer Datenbank und wähle den Button Mein Tipp für das Songquiz. 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
1: Nathan, why can't we elope right now?
2: Because, well, I gotta go to a prayer meeting.
1: Nathan, this is the biggest lie you ever told me!
2: But I promise you it's true!
1: You promise me this, you promise me that, you promise me anything.

0: deinem Geschmack.
1: Well, hello there. And welcome to Urinetown. Not the place, of course, the musical. Urinetown, the place, is, well, it's a place you'll hear people referring to a lot throughout the show.
2: You hear the news? They carted old so-and-so off to Urinetown the other day.
3: Is that so? What'd he do?
2: Oh, such and such, I hear.
3: Well, what do you know? Old so-and-so.
1: It's kind of a mythical place, you understand? A bad place. A place you won't see until Act Two, and then, well, let's just say it's filled with symbolism and things like that. But Urinetown, the musical, well, here we are. Welcome. It takes place in a town like any town that you might find in a musical. This here's the first setting for the show. As the sign says, it's a public amenity, meaning public toilet. These people have been waiting for hours to get in. It's the only amenity that they can afford to get into.
4: Say, Officer Lockstock, is this where you tell the audience about the water shortage?
1: What's that, little Sally?
4: You know, the water shortage. The hard times, the drought. A shortage so awful that private toilets eventually became unthinkable. A premise so absurd.
1: Whoa, whoa, whoa, there, little Sally. Not all at once. We'll hear more about the water shortage in the next scene.
4: Oh, I guess you don't want to overload them with too much exposition, huh?
1: Everything in its time, little Sally. You're too young to understand it now, but nothing can kill a show like too much exposition.
4: How about bad subject matter?
1: No.
4: Or a bad title, even. That could kill a show pretty good.
1: Well, little Sally, suffice it to say that in Urinetown, the musical, everyone has to use public bathrooms in order to take care of their private business. That's the central conceit of the show.

0: Later on, you'll learn that these public bathrooms are controlled by a private company. They keep admission high, generally, so if you're down on your luck, you have to come to a place like this. One of the poorest, filthiest urinals in town.
1: And you can't just go in the bushes either. There's laws against it.
0: That's right, little Sally. Harsh laws, too. That's why little Sally here is counting her pennies. Isn't that so, little Sally?
1: I'm very close, officer. Only a few pennies away.
0: Aren't we all, little Sally? Aren't we all? Well, we've talked on long enough, I imagine. Enjoy the show, and welcome to Urinetown, the musical.
2: Die Tötung meiner Schwester?

0: visit me.
1: Oh no, I can't leave my friend here alone. No.
0: The gnome is keeping you hostage?
1: Well, yes. A garden gnome's life isn't easy. His terracotta rots in the turf. Once I went away for a weekend.
0: Great.
1: A neighbor painted him like a smurf. I need to be here to protect him. Kind of like his bodyguard.

John and Mary were wed in Chatham and spent the rest of their life together. The story of John's transformation inspired generations of abolitionists. The joy of John's music returned to him, and he wrote over 200 songs and hymns. Just before Christmas, 1772, he completed the words to this simple song of gratitude.

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Although you give me less than servant's pay, I'm a free and independent employee. Oh, employee. Because I'm a woman, you think, like every woman, I have to be a slave or concubine. You conceited, self-indulgent, libertine. Libertine. How I wish I called him that. Right to his face. Libertine. And while we're on the subject, sire, there are certain goings on around this place that I wish to tell you I do not admire. I do not like polygamy or even moderate bigamy. I realize that in your eyes that clearly makes a prigamy. But I am from a civilized land called Wales, where men like you are kept in county jails. In your pursuit of pleasure, you have mistresses who treasure you. They have no ken of other men beside whom they can measure you. A flock of sheep, and you are the only ram. No wonder you're the wonder of Siam. I'm rather glad I didn't say that. Not with the women right there and the children. Oh, the children.

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You're spoiled. You're a conscientious worker, but you're spoiled. Giving credit where it's due, there is much.

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Toads! Yes, toads! All of your people are toads! 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
1: I remember where I was, just exactly where I was, in the yard out back.
0: The president's been shot.
2: I was getting me a shoe shine,
1: folding sheets,
2: when I heard we were waiting for a carriage.
3: Newsboys,
2: suddenly they're shouting in the street,
1: Lizzie Sheets.

0: president's been shot.
1: My God.
2: I was up near the ridge, plowing.
3: We were working at the plant.
4: I was halfway through correcting the exams.
2: When my wife,
3: it was Mike,
2: she comes

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Through design, composition, tension,

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0: Sunday in the

0: What a week for Venice. What would the Doge have said? What a week for Venice. Just as well he's dead. All this film publicity, stunts of every kind, starlets putting up a front and leaving art behind.
1: It's clear you do not understand just what our talents are. It's plain you do not understand
2: what goes to make

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0: deinem Geschmack.
1: We made it to Snow White's glass coffin. This is the place.
2: We have to waken her first.
1: You'll have to do that.
2: I know. I'll try. It's empty.
3: That's right.
1: I think I remember you. You're the...
3: The huntsman. And Dora ordered me to take Snow White to the coffin. Except I didn't.
1: And you were... You saved me. Now I understand.
2: How do you know all of this?
4: 'Cause I am Snow White.
5: You were Snow White all along.
2: My Snow White?
4: I was in another world.
5: Our world.
4: For years I was so lost.
3: I showed Jeremy the way.
4: I thought I had forgotten.
2: Oh, Snow White.
4: I didn't know the cost.
2: When you told me to find the hero, you meant Snow White, and I found you. I didn't fail.
5: But you have failed now. I'm going to get rid of my pesky stepdaughter once and for all.
2: I won't let you.
5: You're going to stop me, a little frog? Take this creature, Princess Obedient. Go ahead, take a bite of this delicious red apple.
6: No!
2: Don't do it, Snow White!
5: Princess Obedient will stab herself to death unless Snow White takes a bite of the poisoned apple. Princess Obedient holds the knife up to her throat.
1: Don't listen to her, Daisy!
6: I have to! Don't eat the apple, Alex! Let me die!
1: I can't be responsible for any harm coming to my sister. I know that good will conquer evil in the end.
2: Snow White, Snow White, oh, what have you done?
5: No one is powerful enough.

everybody.

0: And so began the next chapter of Benjamin's life.
1: On the 28th of February 1958, at the age of 30, Benjamin Buck set off on a journey.
2: A journey that would take him across the world. A journey that would last exactly 5 years, 9 months, and

0: kids aren't even allowed up into the cockpit anymore. Of course, on my retirement flight, I brought my whole family into the cockpit on our way back to Gander.
1: I came back with the scholarship money we raised, now worth over $1 million.
2: I bring out the Irish whiskey and we have ourselves a toast.
3: Nick and I just couldn't make the long distance relationship work.
4: So I moved to Texas and then I proposed.
3: And we honeymooned in Newfoundland.
5: My new secretary's name is Robin.
1: What's up?
5: Every year on September 11th, I close my office and give each employee $100 to go and do random good deeds for strangers. It's my way of remembering what happened.
3: Buell and I still keep in touch. She even came to visit me in New York. And I'll still phone her if I hear a really stupid joke. Beulah, why are Newfoundlanders terrible at knock-knock jokes?
6: I don't know, Hannah.
3: We'll try it. I'll be a Newfoundlander.
6: Knock-knock!
3: Come on in! 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
9: On the northeast tip of North America, on an island called Newfoundland, there's an airport. And next to it is a town called Gander. Tonight, we honor what was lost, but we also commemorate what we found.

0: H. You thought about how you're going to celebrate after you lift the trophy?
1: Well, Dad wants me to paint his boat.
0: You can't spend the best summer of your life painting Dad's boat.
2: And definitely not when you could come on holiday to Portugal with us.

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1: Portugal? He's 17.
0: Listen, I'm his big brother. I'll look after him.
2: Tell you what, Henry Fraser, you win this final, you can go away with Tom and Will.
1: Andrew, that's a lot of pressure.
2: No pressure, no diamonds, Fran. 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

0: for the big match?
1: Yeah, you too.
0: I'm not playing.
1: Yeah.
0: You're still up for that gallery next week, though? For art coursework?
1: Oh, God. Yeah, it's just... my brother's asked me to go on holiday next week. But when I'm back, promise.
0: Okay. It's a date.
1: It's a date?

0: call us as soon as you land.
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0: Back home, I mean, in Scotland, we have dances, ceilidhs, we call them, for the community. 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
1: A waltz.

0: 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Ta me pan treftais.
1: You learned Greek.
0: Your talent's rubbing off on me. Well, you have not answered my question.
1: On whether to marry you or to correct your pronunciation?
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0: in the jungle of New York.
1: True, please believe me. 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
1: Our topic today is psychic elephants who hear voices. 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We'll be right back with Speck, Clover, Dust, Neighbor Who. Stay tuned.
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0: this wild man. 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
0: A celebrity is a person that loads of other people stare at.
1: Why would anyone want that?
2: You're funny, wild man, you know?

0: 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She was a delivery woman. She came in with a handcart full of packages. She was an old school butch.
1: Someone just came in the door, like no one I ever saw before. I feel... I don't know where you came from. I wish I did. 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

0: General Bonaparte, you must be mad. 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
1: The advantage is plain.

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1: Here it is.
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2: I can see you're plumping up nicely.
1: But you're nearly blind. This trick always works on a witch.
0: But I'm not an ordinary witch.
1: Queen Andorra!
0: The story's changed. You're not escaping the oven this time.
1: No, please don't!
0: My plan is working. Soon the strangers will be knocking on my door.
3: Shh, now the baby's upset.
0: You're ruining my scam! Could you both get a grip and keep that baby quiet?
3: I'll just put it in the crib.
0: We're getting close, I'm sure. The heroes will arrive and I am trusting you to make sure none survive.
4: I found the perfect addition to the stew. Smashed avocados. A contrast to the lightly braised rutabagas.

0: here! 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This is our chance!
1: What is she doing to those children? We have to save them!
2: The avocados are going to burn!
3: You imbecile!
0: Use more olive oil, like this!
4: The baby is just about to take its nap!
5: Hansel, Gretel, run!
1: Before she knows

I saw the sun begin to dim and felt that winter wind blow cold. 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'Cause from the rubble what remains can only be what's true. If all was lost, the more I gained, 'cause it led me back to you. From now on, these eyes will not be blinded by the light. From now on, what's waited till tomorrow starts tonight.

Now, Elfie, listen to me. 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

No one would have believed in the last years of the 19th century that human affairs were being watched by intelligences which inhabited the timeless worlds of space. No one could have dreamed we were being scrutinized as someone with a microscope studies creatures that swarm and multiply in a drop of water. Few men even considered the possibility of life on other planets. And yet, across the gulf of space, minds immeasurably superior to ours regarded this Earth with envious eyes. And slowly and surely, they drew their plans against us.

midnight on the 12th of August, a huge mass of luminous gas erupted from Mars and sped towards Earth. I made contact with Ogilvy, the astronomer, and we hurried to his observatory. Across 200 million miles of void, invisibly hurtling towards us, came the first of the missiles that were to bring so much calamity to Earth. As we watched, there was another jet of gas. It was another missile starting on its way.

That's how it was for the next 10 nights. A flare spurting out from Mars. Bright green, drawing a green mist behind it. A beautiful, but somehow disturbing sight. Ogilvy assured me we were in no danger. Perhaps a huge volcanic explosion was in progress. But he was convinced there could be no living thing on that remote, forbidding

Then came the night the first missile approached Earth. Hundreds saw it, but thought it was an ordinary falling star. Some say it traveled with a hissing sound, some that it landed with a green flash. However, next day there was a huge crater in the middle of Horsell Common, and Ogilvy came to examine what lay there. A cylinder, 30 yards across, glowing hot, and with faint sounds of movement coming from within. Suddenly the top began moving, rotating, unscrewing, and Ogilvy feared there was a man inside trying to escape. He rushed to the cylinder, but the intense heat stopped him before he could burn himself on the still glowing metal.

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0: But she will dance with a strange man holding hands, etc., etc., etc.
1: Yes, not always a strange man. 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
0: Good. 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You show me. You teach.
1: Well, it's quite simple. The polka. You count 1, 2, 3, and 1, 2, 3, and 1, 2, 3, and... Shall we dance?
0: 1, 2, 3, and...
1: On a bright cloud of music shall we fly?
0: 1, 2, 3, and...
1: Shall we dance?
0: One, two,

0: 1, 2, 3, 1, 2, 3, 1, 2, 3, 1, 2, 3, 1, 2, 3, 1, 2, 3, 1, 2, 3, 1, 2, 3, 1, 2, 3, 1, 2, 3, 1, 2, 3, 1, 2, 3, 1, 2, 3, 1, 2, 3, 1, 2, 3, 1, 2, 3, 1, 2, 3, 1, 2, 3, 1, 2, 3, 1, 2, 3, 1, 2, 3, 1, 2, 3, 1, 2, 3, 1, 2, 3, 1, 2, 3, 1, 2, 3, 1, 2, 3, 1, 2, 3, 1, 2, 3, 1, 2, 3, 1, 2, 3, 1, 2, 3, 1, 2, 3, 1, 2, 3, 1, 2, 3, 1, 2, 3, 1, 2, 3, 1, 2, 3, 1, 2, 3, 1, 2, 3, 1, 2, 3, 1, 2, 3, 1, 2, 3, and 1, 2, 3, and 1, 2, 3, and... Splendid, Your Majesty!
1: Splendid! Ah, you have thrown me off count! But this is not right. Not the way I see Europeans dancing tonight.
0: Yes, it was. It was just like that.
1: No. We're not holding two hands like this.
0: Well, no. No, as a matter of fact.
1: Was like this? No?
0: Yes.

0: if I take the day off? Arpad, why aren't you old enough to take me away from all this?
1: I'm old enough.
0: Then marry me and I'll quit my job. No, I'm afraid you're really not quite old enough.
1: It won't be long, though. I'm catching up. You know, Miss Horvath always used to say, I'd get to be 35 before you ever did.

0: loved ones tightly, 'cause tonight might be your last. 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
1: Doubtful.
0: I'm the street physician carving flesh. 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

0: What are you doing up? It's 3:30.
1: It's the seventh night this week. I've sat till morning.
0: Oh, great. Here we go.
1: Imagining the ways you might have died.
0: Yep. And tonight's winner is?
1: In a freak September, I storm with no warning.
0: Cause that happens.
1: There's a gang war, there's a bird flu, trains collide.
0: What do we say about watching the news?
1: Now you act all sweet and surly, but you swore you'd come home early, and you lied.
0: You gotta let go, Mom. I'm almost 18.
1: Are you snorting coke?
0: Not at the moment.
2: Who's up at this hour?
1: Father, go up the back
0: way. Why does he hate me?
1: Because you're a little twat.
0: You can't call me a twat.
3: Is everything okay? I heard voices.
1: Just me talking to myself, you know. Now you head on upstairs. I'll be up for sex in a minute.
3: Joel, are you sure everything's okay?
1: Uh-huh. 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
0: Madison Square Garden.
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1: 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And together, on that night, on that very stage, we will finish the unfinished lullaby and make sure you never see one last dime. You want to know why?

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1: On most days Sissy played the piano,
0: while Edgar did sit and write. And he listened as,
1: just like his mother did once,
0: she sang songs late into the night.
1: Well, not quite like his mother.
2: That was lovely.
3: Was I sharp?
2: Not at all.
3: Did you like it?
2: Very much.
0: Soon things once again took a turn for the better when Edgar secured a position with Burton's Gentleman's Magazine, where he had started to gain recognition and some.

0: A lovely sentiment. But such times are fleeting, and soon an old familiar feeling returned.
1: A niggling sense of dread, which from a lifetime of loss he had learned.
0: It began innocently enough, one warm afternoon in June.
1: While Edgar was writing the tale of a cat.
0: And Sissy was singing a tune, when she stopped mid-verse.
1: Edgar looked up to see what the reason had been. And he noticed with horror a trickle of blood.
0: Which ran from her lips to her chin.
2: Oh, dear.
1: For a while, Edgar tried to believe it was nothing.
0: Perhaps just a blood vessel burst.
1: But soon the signs could not be ignored.
2: I'm sorry, Eddie!
0: And he braced himself for the worst.
1: For with each passing day,

0: And Randy, were you always like this?
1: I think I was born this way. Other kids wanted to play cops and robbers. I only wanted to play cops. It starts very early, once the baby toys are gone. A kid on the playground has to choose what side he's on. It's the bullies or the good guys, boy, there ain't no middle ground. The hoodlums try to blur the line and twist the truth around. Then they call themselves a winner, but they're self-deceiving fools. 'Cause the game ain't worth the winning if you're breaking all the rules. The law is laid upon us when, as kids, we first ask why. Our parents set the rules when, 'cause I said so, they reply. And though I thought I hated them and screamed with all my might, the next time that I had a choice, gee whiz, I did what's right. No, I never snuck a drink, I never stole a pack of coos, 'cause the game ain't worth a winning if you're breaking.

0: nach deinem Geschmack.
1: And what kind of money might that be, you ask? The only kind they got in New York. 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
2: 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Those boys never jazzed me. You think I couldn't make my own money if I wanted to from men just like you?
1: When there ain't no cash for the

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1: 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Why did everybody believe me when I was telling a lie? And nobody believes me when I'm telling the truth.

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0: can be lots of fun. 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
0: Grunt, that's one that I forgot. Let's not quit now. I'll let you know when I am done. Come on!
1: What's wrong?
0: You kids don't look so hot. Gosh, I'm hungry.

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0: John, you were great. Can I see you alone? Gotta know what you meant on the phone. What is this news you received? You could only tell me.
1: A lot of groups used my Bangkok staff to process problems on their behalf. We got this in from the embassy. It's not easy to tell you. It's best that you see.
0: Kim. It's about Kim, isn't it? Look, only you know how hard I have tried to get word.
2: Sure.
0: Tell me first, nothing else. Tell me, did she survive?
1: You should read the report, Chris. But yes,

0: What's wrong? Come on, there is still something more.
1: She has a child. You have a son.

0: You won't believe me, but I dreamed this, John. He's in the nightmare when I see Saigon. Jesus, John, I am married. Is this story for real?
1: I'm only telling you what I received, but our reports can usually be believed. Kim's a bargain in Bangkok. Pal, I know how you feel.
0: It's too late. I have a whole new life. I have a wife I love. She can't just disappear.
1: Listen, Chris, I know the shock you've had. It isn't always bad. There are solutions here.
0: Oh, John, I never told her. My wife, how can I tell her? A child.

0: us both. You both should go.
1: Hey, guys, come on.
0: But first Ellen has to know.
1: Are you okay?
0: We need to talk.

0: You have a wife?
1: Yes.
0: You have two children?
1: Yes.
2: And they're not coming with you?
1: No, not for the moment.
2: You play chess? You are good at it?
1: Oh, yes. It says here that you are world champion. Since yesterday.
0: That's still good.
3: Gentlemen, you guys are dealing with a major international figure. May I...
2: Are you defecting too, sir?
3: No. This man is a citizen of the Soviet Union. I am an American citizen. And by the authority of this government and this agency, I demand that you give this man your immediate attention.

story. You can tell it best if you gesticulate. 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They will guess the rest if you gesticulate. A tongue is a tongue and a lung and a tail. They can shout or sing without the gesture. 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That can be expressed if you just can be assessed if you just. She'll be undressed if you just tick. If I tell you I was walking by the sea and found a genie in a bottle, that's trite, for practically everyone has seen a genie someone had to throttle in a bottle, right? But if I say

0: Oh, God.
1: I know. When we look back, 30 years from now, tonight will seem unbelievably beautiful.
0: And in the meantime?
1: Why not?

0: On my way here this afternoon, I thought perhaps we'd only talk.
1: So are you sorry we...
0: No, I love you, Hanshin, as I have never loved anyone.

My dearest nephew Charles Darnay, I hope this letter finds you well. I hear you had a lovely stay inside the walls of London's finest prison. I also hear

I further hear you've made some interesting friends. A doctor with a daughter. I wonder how they view your privileged past, or if they know of it at all. Legend has it he was quite unjustly sent.